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1: Okay, my name is Mohamed Baji. I am 24 years old. I come from Gambia and you are listening to Radio Störfunk.

it down low. 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

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Spicy with the drip, got the hot sauce. I'ma show off, I'm a hot dog. 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I'm partying like a boss, I'm starting a renaissance. I'm naked when it's

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0: kudunga la like that. 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

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Vodka, champagne, to minza de gang. 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
1: Well, in come the unconquerable, Your Highness Empress Sativa, the lyrical machine. 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

0: can't sing about Bruna. 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

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They destroyed the arts. And because we're only doing two festivals, we managed to get over here without all the bureaucratic paperwork. But this song is about the Tory government and the Brexit campaign. It's called Liars. 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
1: 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Hey, it's your boy Kebo Kafo representing my DJ Abu Dono. 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

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It's an uncomfortable thing to talk about, but I think it's something that should be, we should be open about it. It's really hard to watch somebody slipping away, especially recently our grandmother, our mom's mom has been slipping away kind of into dementia. And so we are gonna remember our grandparents when we sing this next one. It's about mental illness. It's called Mad as a Hatter.

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That is originally one of the shaman's gods. The real name is Ban Jankri, that means the shaman of the forest. So therefore, nobody will ever find the Yeti in nature, because you have to go in trance and then you can find the Yeti easily. The Ban Jankri, the wild man or the wild shaman, the forest shaman, he wears a skin of a deep, supposedly, a symbol of this mushroom.

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And he, if you want to contact him, you have to put some alcoholic offerings in front of the forest.

0: Die Party feiern mit Julie Driscoll, Holy Moses, King Dude, TCJ, Velvet Underground, Doors, The Mystic Astrology Crystal Band, Jefferson Airplane, Dr. Strangely Strange, Incredible String Band, Goat, Blues Pills, Knall, Tschiolkowska, Taka Braka.
1: There is only one true meaning with love, and that is to be a positive force in the constant creation of evolution.